mama, she got it sticking in the cameraman. And we could have some. And he's up there. What's that? Hawaiian noises. He's banging on the bongos like a chimpanzee. Oh, that didn't work.

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0: man. 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One love. One world.
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Oh, sometimes I get a good feeling, yeah. I get a feeling that I never, never, never, never had before. No, no, I get a good feeling, yeah.

0: 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What would you like in a woman?
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2: Grupo Turquesa. Frecuencias moduladas con mayor poder radial.